jumped, humped, born to suffer, made to undress in the wilderness.

existing against mechas today, it isn't simply a question of creating a robot who can love. But isn't the real conundrum, can you get a human to love them back?

0: genuinely love a person, what responsibility does that person hold toward that Mecca in return? It's a moral question, isn't it?
1: The oldest one of all. But in the beginning, didn't God create Adam to love him?
2: Dream.